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0: chip on my shoulder. 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
0: I was smooth, MJ, Billy died last May. 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

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This is Yoni Wolf. Dig it.

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Zoom hip hop.

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You're a plastic prick, look at all your plastic shit, yeah, as the plastic melts, you're seen as a plastic chip. Yeah, plastic slips, with a plastic BBC, with a plastic N-I-G-G-E-R on a broad day TV. 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

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And tune in to an inner knowing.

zu. Lady Jones to this, check one. It's the Licks baby, close to this, and y'all can't come close to this. Zoom Hip Hop.

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I'm a superhero. The next day I wake up and I feel low.

0: You know, just this, the idea of how black men in this culture and society get framed and how everything possible is actually designed to actually diminish what your true power is, right? And so when you speak about the superhero-ness of our communities, every ghetto, every block, every street corner, really all of those men are God. They're just living in a reality that tears them down and makes them feel as though they're not what they actually are, because they know it when they look in the mirror. The female take on it, you know, it's on some levels a little more heartbreaking, right? Because it's like we've created this reality that walks away from us being clear about the fact that the black woman is actually the goddess on this planet.
1: Absolutely.
0: The mitochondrial information that's requisite to create every type of man that exists on this planet is derivative of hers.
1: Absolutely.
0: Right? So if we actually have to sit there figuring out which being on this planet actually constitutes God, in that term, if we're framing it in that way, the actual living God on this planet, the only direction you can point in is the direction of the black woman.
1: Black woman.
0: Firstly, like us as an extension of her, but firstly her, right? Because none of it exists without her.
1: Without her.
2: Yeah.
3: I knew this day was coming.
2: Sometimes you gotta come back down.
4: I'm going to hell now, man.
2: Stoop to someone's level.

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Cause I wouldn't have been me. Yeah.

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Said you'd make it fair, we were playing ball. 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And now it's something that my mother tells us. Loving don't fade even when the hell does. You were magic, and yo, I wish you could have held up to the visions in my head of a father unstuck. Yo, but yo, I guess it's just luck. 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